forever, and that's a mighty long time. But I'm here to tell you, there's something else. The afterworld. A world of never-ending happiness. You can always see the sun. Day or night.

0: The Cranberries Millinger här i P3. 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Save the last dance for the redemption song. I got the right words, I swear they're parked on the tip of my tongue. Jag pratar såklart om Joshua Idehen och P3s musikexpert Tina Merafson mötte upp denna spoken word-talang efter spelningen igår för att snacka om bland annat festivalhacks. Och det verkar råda delade meningar i denna fråga mellan Joshua och samarbetspartnern Ludwig Parment.
1: Actually, I do have one. Powerbanks. Powerbanks, like, don't... Be a nerd about it. Have several power banks because, you know, at that point in the middle of the hour when everyone's like, I ain't got a signal, and then you're like, whap, whap, whap. There you go.
2: I would actually go the different direction and say, like, forget about all that and just, like, escape reality for a weekend. And just because you're here now, if you wanted to be in a city or be comfortable, you should have stayed home.
1: Unless you're a child, in which case, have power banks on you. Don't listen to him. If you're a fully grown male adult, yeah, go ahead, adventure. Everybody else, power banks. Power banks. And the children have been lost for 20 years in the forest.
0: Ja, denna danspräst som Tina kallade honom tidigare i magasinet idag har dessutom ett hack för att skapa extra bra festivalstämning. Joshua uppmanar nämligen sin publik att i 30 sekunder hälsa på sin konsertgranne och säga orden "You are good".
1: That one is the, I guess it's the final removal of the veil. It's the moment where we feel, okay, you've all danced together, you've all waved together, you've all yelled out rhythm and love. And now you get to kind of like remove that final piece of like hesitance that you might have. And then, you know, if you wanted to say something to the people you've been dancing with around, now's your chance. And that's essentially, it's all aiming towards that one goal of having us all kind of see ourselves as a community, which is what at that point we're like, you know what, you know, we've all been dancing together. You can say hi to everyone. And I guess, you know, that it just makes everything a bit more friendly. Mm. So then when we come back with the next song and we tell them we're all going to do some calisthenics, everyone's like, yep, we're in for it. Yeah.
0: Fin tanke det där att göra varje liten spelning till ett community. Men just Roskilde är ju en av få tältfestivaler som finns kvar i Skandinavien, i alla fall på den här nivån. Med åren har ju dessa i snabb takt bytts ut mot bekvämare stadsfestivaler. Men Joshua Idehen tror att detta är på väg att vända.
1: I believe that as the online world becomes more fake and more AI driven and lots more bots and more produced, and we start to lose the interest in perfection, I think we're going to counter that with imperfection, and we're going to counter that with a much more live, human, curated, personal experiences. So I think the festivals that are just kind of like big festival, weekend, pyrotechnics, everything, people are going to get bored of that, I think, and they're going to go more for things that where they feel either they have a personal connection to, or it's a much more rounded experience, and it's less kind of curated, and it's less shine. I think the shine is over, that's what I think. Offline is the new right.
3: Save the last dance for the redemption song. It's my last chance here. 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I'm staring down my flaws and folly, 'cause I've been far from solid. 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

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Never had the baddest woman in the game up in your sheets. 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They used to hide from you, lie to you, but y'all know we were made for each other. 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
1: 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I will feel your pain. No one can judge. They don't know. They don't know. Foot on the devil's neck till it drifted Pangea. I'm moving all my family from Chatham to Zambia. Treat the demons just like Pam. I mean, I fuck with your friends, but damn, Gina. I've been this way since Arthur was anteater. Now they wanna hit me with the woo after bam. Trying to snap photos of family. My daughter look just like Sia, you can't see her. You can feel the lyrics, the spirit coming in braille. 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I made Sunday candy, I'm never going to hell. I met Kanye West, I'm never going to fail. He said let's do a good ass job with Chance 3. I hear you gotta sell it to snatch the Grammy. 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This is my part, nobody else speak. This is my part, nobody else speak. This little light of mine. Glory be to God, yeah. I'ma make sure that they go where they can't go. If they don't wanna ride, I'ma still

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This is everything.

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I'm wondering, yeah, it seems to me that there's nowhere else that I would rather be. And if I could be anywhere,

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1: P3.
2: Just what is it that you want to do?
3: Well, we want to be free. We want to be free to do what we want to do. And we want to get loaded. And we want to have a good time. And that's what we're going to do.
4: Away, baby, let's go.
3: We're going to have a good time. We're going to have a party.